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1: 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Et partout ailleurs sur principactif.net. 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
2: This world can give. World can take too. 5 years. A long time to be alone. Lots of time to think about what you're gonna do about it, do about it, do about it, do about it, do about it, do about it, do about it.

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We have no great war, no great depression. Our great war is a spiritual war. Our great depression.

0: be trying. He's serving all of us. 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
3: Alright, I want everybody to grab hold of something and dance with it. 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

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I changed the sheets on my bed, I combed the hairs across my head.

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Solo man now, got some big things. Been around the world, that's a big thing. In bank any boys, all 3-5 can. Passport full, that's a big stamp. I can take you there, but you love that.

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1: Los Angeles, 1992. 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Against a man of another color, because they think he has what they need. You have to realize, in darkness, we're all the same. It's just our knowledge that separates us. So I dedicate this to all the people of LA.

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A misunderstanding of minds, which always leads to one thing: conflict. The major cause of all wars. What we don't understand, we destroy. 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You live by the sword, you die by the sword. 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
2: Damn, man. Man, I'm broken in an old VCR, man. I need a job. Are they hiring at your job? I got a stack of red bills at my house, man. Look like Valentine's Day at the crib.

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Nothing would move without us allowing it to happen. We tax the crime syndicates, the police, because we got the streets, suckers!